0: work day. You know, doing a job you hate because you need the money.
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1: Your workday just got a whole lot better. It's the Throwback Lunch. From when these songs were as fresh as Subway is today, with 13 stores across southern Tasmania.

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The 3 p.m. pickup is coming up next. Music from Sienna Spiro. If you love your haberdashery, her true material lover is coming up. Party as well.

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2: Am I?
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2: Why? I've literally just rolled out of bed and put a jumper on.
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0: you're hearing this, then we are already dead. Well, not really.
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2: 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So much screaming.
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0: Yes, it is the Dadventure Woods. Today, the promise.
5: Oh, God.
0: That was made.
5: I mean, the prince that was promised.
0: Yeah. The just night, the dark night that was promised.
5: Just a dumb parenting move. And for all young parents out there, just never do this. Never make promises that you can't guarantee you can fulfill.
0: Yeah.
5: I think that's a great lesson for everyone right now. Like, even before we got to the Gold Coast, both of us were talking about Batman.

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2: I just want to double down on that one. So if you've got a Band-Aid on your finger,
1: yeah,
2: you shouldn't have to wash your hands after the bathroom.
1: I think it's a matter of shouldn't. I agree with you. It's annoying.
2: Oh, it's, because when the Band-Aid gets wet and then it's just like a soggy Band-Aid for the rest of the day and everything you touch gets wet. It's just, let's just call it. Like, you're usually someone who washes your hands and that's great. But as soon as you've got a little boo-boo on one of your fingers and you're wearing a Band-Aid there, all good.
1: But it's not, but washing your hands isn't about like, you know, that's great. It's more about like infecting other people.
2: Yeah. Yeah. Get that. Well, okay. Here's another one for you. If you go wee-wee and you're wearing fingerless gloves.
1: Yeah.
2: We washing our hands after that?
3: Sorry, you're taking the gloves off when you're peeing.
2: What if you left the gloves on because it was particularly cold?
3: I feel like that's pretty gross.
2: Well, I think that's just
1: Can you just watch the tips of your fingers?
2: It's difficult, Will. You get a little bit of water on your full gloves. It's a nightmare.
1: That's a hot take.
4: Spicy meatball.
1: I think it's a great take.
2: I got another one for you. You definitely won't get around this one, but here it is, guys. Tips are back.
1: Is that because you've got tips?
2: But they're back. Okay. Everyone needs to be getting around the tip. You should get some tips.
1: I'm not getting tips.
2: Get some tips, man.
1: Tips. Is this just a chance for you to bring out things that you've done and just get a pass for them?
2: Yes.
1: Is this the wrong way to do it?
2: I'm hoping to be validated. But Annalise, you reckon tips are back, right?
3: I like them. I think a frosted tip on Will would look
2: tips.
3: Good.
2: You should get some tips.
1: Okay, so my hot take today.
2: Yeah.
1: Potato salad is the worst way to eat potatoes.
2: Let me just think about it. I've never liked a scalloped potato. I don't know why.
1: They're amazing.
2: Is that right? Okay.
1: They're amazing.
2: Oh, it's too creamy for me.
1: With cream and cheese.
2: Oh, too much. It's too
1: delicious.
2: Much.
1: Delicious.
2: Yeah. No, potato salad is... Because potato salad...
1: Because it's cold.
2: It's cold, yeah.
1: You know, people go like, oh, I can't remember what it was. I was talking about having a barbecue recently and like a friend of mine was like, I'm making a great potato salad.
2: It's lazy.
1: Like,
2: it's lazy.
1: Well, no, it's not lazy. It's actually arguably more effort because you've got to cook down bacon and chives and like you've got to...
2: Yeah,
1: it is more effort. So I think they're going for like, oh, it's not just... I'm not

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0: Nine BTS, 7HRFM, that's My Universe. Cloudy with the odd shower today. Not as bad as yesterday, which is good news.
1: You know what, I don't know about the wind up your way, but I only got it for about 30 seconds yesterday and then it seemed to stop.
0: Oh, really?
1: Yeah,
0: no, it was bad in the city, in New Norfolk.
1: Terrible.
0: Yeah, gusts of up to 80 kilometres an hour at some point. 15 degrees we'll get to today. It's 9 at the moment. It's 10 to 7.
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0: All right, time for you to win a bit of cash for the weekend. Just got to work out what that is.
1: 260?
0: 260, yeah.
1: Well, come on, Hobart. 62161017. It's worth winning.
0: These are some of the guesses we had yesterday.
3: Cutlery into the drawer.
4: Is it the final closer part of the steel drawer?
3: No, I haven't seen them around for a while, but it's not shaking the old packet of
0: Tic Tacs,
3: is it?
5: Something
1: like
5: air decker cards.
0: Yep, scratch those from your list.
1: Yes.
0: Because it's not those, we know that now.
1: No.
0: 62161017, what is that for 260?

Plus, we cherry pick only the best of the new stuff. I'ma love you like you've never been loved before. 101.7 7HO FM.